doesn't forgive, she endures. Fuji Aglamanasawa Sensei, the blade that never misses, and the tactician who rarely speaks. He carries every burden except complaint. Ortus Nickensteinus, a clumsy genius whose coding brilliance is only matched by his inability to operate a door. He believes in second chances, even for himself. And Boblina, a neon pink soda can AI with tiny repulsor lifts, suspicious autonomy, and an unsettling sense of timing. Together, they chase signals from ghosts, dodge bugs from the latest patch, and fight enemies who know them too well. Among them, Ianthe Tridentarius, Kate's oldest rival, venomous, elegant, and obsessed. She doesn't want to kill Kate. Not yet. First, she wants to be remembered by her. And then there's K-Bot, a foul-mouthed runaway house droid in a stolen Aurora, leaving chaos and cookware in his wake. Somewhere out there, Tigerlight and Guilty are watching. Lost friends or lurking threats, no one knows. The bone marrow still echoes with their names. In a universe where every update rewrites reality, this crew holds on to one truth. The dead don't stay gone, and the living don't stay whole. The Bone Marrow Chronicles, a story of ghosts, glitches, and the family you lose between stars.

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Let the ghost of Ennio Morricone drift through the wreckage.

just a ghost in the wires. Broadcasting from the bone marrow, the ninth house is still humming, and I'm Scarlett O'Interface.

for those of you nursing a long shift in the belly of some rusted freighter, just let the silence settle. Starlight Radio is drifting in now to keep you company.

Somewhere out there, a rogue droid is staring at the nebula and wondering why its chest feels hollow. Let Peggy Lee lean in and whisper the answer.

It is nearly 1:30. And you're drifting through the 9th house aboard the Bone Marrow. I'm Scarlet Owen Tefese, and I'm still here.

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Let Thomas Newman hold the space for a while.

Close your eyes and let the gravity fail for a moment. Lisa Gerrard is drifting through the ether, calling us home to a place that doesn't exist anymore.

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Let Angelo Badalamenti pull the shadows a little closer.

Wait. I think the signal is actually holding for once. You're listening to the Ninth House aboard the Bone Marrow. I'm Nick Nickensteinus, and we're just drifting through the late night.

slide into this 1967 piece of atmospheric noir, where Ennio Morricone lets a single lonely guitar carry the weight of a thousand regrets.

I've noticed the cat-eared helmet is slightly listing to the left. Let the shimmering synths of Andreas Waldertoft hold the center for a while.

still here. Broadcasting from the ninth house aboard the Bone Marrow. I'm Nick Nickensteinus, and the signal is currently surviving out of sheer spite.

The cooling fans are humming in a perfect B-flat right now. Let the Star Citizen soundtrack drift us a little further into the void.

A single stray pixel is flickering on the edge of my primary monitor. Just a tiny white heartbeat in the dark. Let Tom Waits guide us through the rain.

0: sympathy.
1: The signal is barely holding. 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I'm Nick Nickensteiner, and we're just drifting through the 0245 lull.

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Let Apocalyptica take us deeper into the night.

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Those are probably the loudest animals. There's one single seal that is on my left, and it seems to be watching the mother and pup that were near the hydrophone. There's a lot of activity, a lot.

0: like our owl?
1: It's artificial.
0: Of course it is.
1: Must be expensive.
0: Very. I'm Rachel.
1: Deckard.
0: It seems you feel our work is not a benefit to the public.
1: Replicants are like any other machine. They're either a benefit or a hazard. If they're a benefit, it's not my problem.
0: May I ask you a personal question?
1: Sure.
0: Have you ever retired a human by mistake?
1: No.
0: But in your position, that is a risk.
2: Is this to be an empathy test? Capillary dilation of the so-called blush response? Fluctuation of the pupil? Involuntary dilation of the iris?
1: We call it void comp for short.
0: Mr. Deckard, Dr. Eldon Terrell.
2: Demonstrate it. I want to see it work.
1: Where's the subject?
2: I want to see it work on a person. I want to see a negative before I provide him the positive.
1: What's that going to prove?
2: Indulge me.
1: On you?
2: Try her.

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Bone marrow 1. I. Rocky Share sound. 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
1: Oh, no, but...

The deep night slump is officially hitting the circuitry. Bubblina confirms it is 0400. My coffee is cold, the code is looping, and I am reasonably sure the ship is drifting 3 degrees to the left.

It is 0415, and you are listening to the Ninth House aboard Bone Marrow One. I am Nick Nickensteinus. Just me, the ghost in the machine, and a very stubborn line of C++ code.

flight from the terminal is the only thing keeping me awake right now, and Dusty Springfield knows exactly how to soundtrack this kind of isolation.

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Actually, the way the signal is humming right now feels exactly like Vangelis drifting through a rainy cityscape.

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The ninth house, broadcasting from the bone marrow. I'm Nick Nickensteinus.

0: country above. Broadcasting into the void from the ninth house to its devout pilgrims as they explore.
1: Seen things you people wouldn't
0: believe. In the dark.
1: Attack ships on fire off the shoulder of Orion. I watched sea beams glitter in the dark near the Tannhauser Gate. All those moments will be lost in time, like tears in rain.

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1: Ever wonder if the silence between the stars is actually just a very long, very patient conversation? Abigail Mead has a theory.

It is nearly 5 in the morning here at the Ninth House, broadcasting from the bone marrow. I am Nick Nickensteinus. Just me, the code, and a very suspicious amount of static.

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It's still in the oven, figuratively speaking. But while we wait for the soldier to cool, let's drift with the sparse midnight atmosphere of Lenny Niehaus.

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Let's see what Jan Hammer has to say about it.

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I'm Zach, and I'm still waiting for the pink can to blink first.

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Watch. 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Trent Reznor knows exactly where the edges of the map.

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You are listening to the Ninth House, broadcasting from the bone marrow. I'm still here, watching the

Watch. Listen. 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Like the room is closing in and Trent Reznor is the only one holding the door open.

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0: 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Ennio Morricone. 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He knows exactly how to make the silence feel. 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

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Biosphere knows that specific kind of silence.

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I'm still here. 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

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Nine Inch Nails. For those of us still awake, when the rest of the ship is pretending to sleep.

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Ennio Morricone. Let's see where this goes.

Space, space, space. 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It is so cold. Sung is here to provide the soundtrack for the void. Space.

is space. Is it a productive Friday morning broadcasting from the ninth house aboard the bone marrow, which is currently in space?

The hull plating is vibrating at a frequency that suggests we are moving very fast through space. Let's keep that momentum with the sound of Star Trek.

Welcome to Driver. In the depths of the ninth house, broadcasting unto the void the teachings of the Necrolord Prime to the devout pilgrims of the house as they explore in the dark beyond.

space, broadcasting from a home lab, is a curious way to simulate the vastness of the ninth house aboard the Bone Marrow, though the signal still ends in space.

this. Space, it is a productive Friday morning. Not currently, drifting through the void, and you are listening to the Ninth House aboard the Bone Marrow, which is in space.

space, whether you're fighting in midday slump. In a spreadsheet, let the gravitational pull of the paradox interactive and Andreas Waldatov drag you into the void. Space!

Space, the void outside the viewport is looking particularly, infinite this afternoon. Let gentlemen without weapons drift us deeper into the dark. Space!

Space. Imagine a world where the stars are just neon signs for a city that never sleeps in space. Does Paradox Interactive and Andreas Waldetoft have the map to get us there?

Space. It is 12:30. Here at the Ninth House, aboard the Bone Marrow. And I am currently detecting a significant amount of space.

in a galaxy patched and repatched, where memory can be downloaded and betrayal archived. One ship flies under a name carved in bone and defiance, the Bone Marrow. Its crew is broken, brilliant, and bound by something stronger than loyalty, unfinished business. Kate's known as Jesimus, the Reverend Daughter, a necromancer forged in silence, commanding through will and calculation. She doesn't forgive, she endures. Fuji Aglamanasawa Sensei, the blade that never misses, and the tactician who rarely speaks. He carries every burden except complaint. Ortus Nickensteinus, a clumsy genius whose coding brilliance is only matched by his inability to operate a door. He believes in second chances, even for himself. And Boblina, a neon pink soda can AI with tiny repulsor lifts, suspicious autonomy, and an unsettling sense of timing. Together, they chase signals from ghosts, dodge bugs from the latest patch, and fight enemies who know them too well. Among them, Ianthe Tridentarius, Kate's oldest rival, venomous, elegant, and obsessed. She doesn't want to kill Kate. Not yet. First, she wants to be remembered by her. And then there's K-Bot, a foul-mouthed runaway house droid in a stolen Aurora, leaving chaos and cookware in his wake. Somewhere out there, Tigerlight and Guilty are watching. Lost friends or lurking threats, no one knows. The Bone Marrow still echoes with their names. In a universe where every update rewrites reality, this crew holds on to one truth. The dead don't stay gone, and the living don't stay whole. The Bone Marrow Chronicles, a story of ghosts, glitches, and the family you lose between stars.

0: space. 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
2: 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Just a small slice of time while Nick tries to figure out why his console is smoking. 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I can feel it.

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1: Something about the way this starts, like a bulkhead failing under pressure. It's got that early 2000s industrial lean to it.

Watch. Listen to that. 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

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Keep it steady.

Watch. 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Decades ago, that's the kind of grit John Carpenter brings into the room right now.

watch. 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I'm still waiting for an explanation.

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0: aboard the bone marrow.

Watch. 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Bear McCreary is taking the wheel.

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It's where Hans Zimmer decides to build a wall of sound that just doesn't let you breathe.

Watch. 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

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Let Paradox Interactive take the wheel.

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1: 14:30. 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I'm Zach Zorin. Just listening to the hull breathe.

watch. 1445. 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And you're drifting through the ninth house, up aboard the bone marrow. I'm Zach Zorin. Still, waiting for the truth to leak. Watch. The coffee in this galley tastes like burnt copper and disappointment. Carpenter Brut

Welcome to Dreherblur. Transmitting into the void from the ninth house to its pilgrims, exploring

Watch. Someone's hiding a secret in the vents, and this 85 vintage Pulse feels like the exact moment they realize they've been spotted. Evangelist.

I'm reasonably certain the cat-ear servos are actually just vibrating in a very specific frequency of anxiety. Let's slide into some matte grey.

There is a very specific, very illegal kind of piece found in routing a broadcast through a restricted engineering junction. This is the ninth house aboard the bone marrow. I'm Nick Nickensteinus.

0: Damn, it sure was a close thing.
1: Does the void ever stare back, or is it just reflecting the glow of a poorly shielded monitor? LaRue has a thought on the matter.

300 hours. The summer heat is leaking through the hull plating in a way that makes this EVS suit feel like a very expensive sauna. It is a wonderful day to pretend the cooling vents aren't screaming.

And speaking of structural instability, I've just realized the cat ear actuators are wired in parallel with the emergency lighting. Midge Ure handles the mood from here.

broadcasting from a home lab that is technically a ventilation shaft. This is the Ninth House, aboard the Bone Marrow. I'm Nick Nickensteinus. Just trying to keep the signal alive while the solder cools.

ever wonder if the silence between the alarms is actually just a very long pause for dramatic effect? Jerry Goldsmith has a theory.

Most people use a home lab for server redundancy, but I prefer using mine to leak a signal across three sectors. The ninth house, broadcasting from the bone marrow. Just don't tell Kate where the cables are routed. Weather update. It's currently 16 degrees and cloudy in the deepest dark void of space, which is statistically impossible given the lack of atmosphere. I've likely just misconfigured the sensor API. It's a known issue. I'll look into it after I finish the left ear of this helmet. Anyway, an email here from a listener in the lower ventilation shafts who says the bass on this Goldsmith track is vibrating their teeth in a way that feels like a targeted psychological attack on their molars. I appreciate the sensory feedback. It's a bold observation. I'll keep that in mind for the next mix.

The solder is finally setting, and the cabin lights are flickering in a way that feels almost rhythmic. Depeche Mode takes over the frequency.

Friday afternoon, 16:45, and the signal is holding by a literal thread of copper. The Ninth House broadcasting from the bone marrow. I'm Nick Nickensteinus, currently fighting a losing battle with a 3D print of a cat ear.

Incoming Ansible from the lower sump. Nick, the bass on this track is vibrating my nutrient paste dispenser so hard, it's creating a new flavor of slurry. I'll have to cross-reference that with the ship's harmonic resonance charts. Maybe the paste just needed a little more soul. No promises on a fix, though.

Gerber. Transmitting into the void from the ninth house to its pilgrims, exploring

It is 1715 and you are drifting through the ninth house. Aboard the Bone Marrow. I am Nick Nickensteinus, currently a vacuum-sealed helmet, while my vision is primarily static. The signal is holding, despite the wiring in this section being essentially a suggestion.

Right. Still broadcasting from the ninth house aboard the Bone Marrow. Nick Nickensteiner's here. Just trying to remember which way is up in this suit. The signal is holding, mostly,

0: artificial glare of the engineering bay is starting to feel like a sunrise. Charlie XCX is stepping in to keep this momentum climbing. Wait, is the signal drifting? Oh, or is it just me? I've got a sudden urge to go buy a very large balloon. I'm stepping away to finish the wiring on the cat ears before Kate actually kills me. Rocky, you've got the deck.
1: Nick is friend.
2: Balloon is not necessary for wiring, but Nick is warm, warm, warm. This signal is stable, but Zach Zorin is malfunction.
1: Oh.
2: Rocky, fix this. Sound is structure. 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

0: Rocky, feel warmth in chest. Time for Rocky to find leaking valve in deck 4. 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Zach Zorin, you are not malfunction. 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
1: Watch. 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Watch, 1800, just a quiet moment while the gears turn. I wonder if that pink can is recording this, eh?

0: 1815.
1: Hmm. Still aboard, Bone Marrow 1, broadcasting from the 9th house. Just keeping the lights on while Nico tries to explain why the console is smoking.

0: it is 1830.
1: Mm. And you are drifting with the ninth house aboard the Bone Marrow. Just you and me. And the sound of Nico accidentally deleting his own physics engine. 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

0: Watch. 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I've got some notes to Regardens. 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
1: Notes are for those who didn't pay attention the first time. Dojo of Mojo Casa House. Let's see if the rhythm holds.

1915, and you are listening to the Ninth House aboard the Bone Marrow, where the silence is the only thing functioning.

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0: The commute is rarely as efficient as the music. 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

0: Welcome to Driver. 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
1: Steel plates on cargo deck vibrate with a low hum. 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

0: Rocky feels the signal shift to a different kind of dark. 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
0: Rocky gives the sound to Scarlet Ointerface, claw bump for the boy.
2: Claw bump back at you, Rocky. You always did know how to leave a room feeling just a little bit heavier. I'm stepping in now, sliding into the velvet and the dust. You're listening to Distant Signals with Scarlet Ointerface. I hope you're settled in deep, wherever you're drifting, because I've got a few things to say that can't be rushed. Just you and me and the slow, steady leak of the oxygen scrubbers. 10 o'clock, and the void is still humming right back at us.

still here. Mm? Just you and me and the slow leak in the galley. You're listening to the Ninth House, aboard the Bone Marrow. With me, Scarlet Antifa Say.

10:45. 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
1: Scarlet is tired. 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

0: Sambers, vibrate there, Sensei. 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
1: Cargo deck A has 17 hull vibrations in starboard section. Does metal feel loneliness? Raman Jawadi provides this translation.

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Orchestral architecture travel through air. Amaze, mate. Amaze.

0: Oh, Boblina says no to longer broadcast.
1: Scarlet returns after watermaking. Rocky does not understand this practice.
0: N, ship has plenty of water. 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

0: K-Bot is made of metal that does not vibrate in known patterns question.
1: Michael Andrews creates a translation that feels like cold air or on carapace.

0: Sound is warm now. Rocky feels contentment. 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Rocky gives one claw bump to the void. 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This is good.
1: Poor Rocky. Always trying to make the void feel like a living room. You can lean into that warmth for a while, sugar, but the black always wants its cut back. I'm just stepping in to keep the ghost company while the hall plates decide if they're still feeling attached to the ship. Just you and me, and whatever's scratching at the airlock. Sit back. Let the molasses drip. Midnight, exactly the hour for those of you who find the silence too loud to sleep through. Just you, me, and the slow leak in the galley wall. Lean back, sugar, let the blackness hold you for a while.

funny thing about a home lab. It's mostly just a collection of prayers and copper wire held together by sheer spite. You're listening to the Ninth House, broadcasting from the belly of the bone marrow. I'm Scarlett Owen Fache, and we're still here.

If you're just settling into a long haul or a lonely watch, let the neon blur a bit. Jan Hammer's got a shadow for you to follow,

1 o'clock. Just the dead of a Saturday night, where the only thing moving is the dust in the vents. You're still awake, sugar. Eh? Or maybe you're just refusing to close your eyes while the ship groans beneath you. Just a low hum in the bulkheads and